0: got Jesus. How many got him tonight? How many got Jesus tonight? If you got him tonight, I just want you to just scream.
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0: 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By your wounds we are healed. You know that the name of Jesus is more powerful than any disease that you can name tonight. There's something so powerful about singing God's word back to him. By his wounds, we are healed. To hear yourself sing that, to hear those words come out of your mouth. Whatever your need is from God tonight, he is able to deliver you, to heal you, to save you. And by his wounds,
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0: we are healed.

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God, our trust is in you tonight. Let your healing power just move through this auditorium. By your wounds, we are healed. Oh, yes. God, we thank you. Our trust is in you, God, tonight. We put our trust in you. We put our trust in

And he's allowed me to go up to the mountain. And I've looked over. And I've seen the promised land. I may not get there with you. But I want you to know tonight that we as a people will get to the promised land. So I'm happy.